Playing the hits all night long here at the Classic Hit Station. I'm Ray Michaels. Good to have you along on Thursday. Hope you had a great day. Let's make the nighttime fun. Great songs on the way from Bon Jovi and Journey, Men at Work, CCR and more. First, Phil Collins taking us home.

0: Bare Naked Ladies from a fine album. There's 1 week here at the Classic Hit Station. I'm Ray. Good to have you along here on Thursday night. We're warming up for the weekend. Never too soon, right? We'll get you feeling good in no time with great music from Journey and Bon Jovi and Men at Work, all straight ahead next.
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10: Friday, mostly sunny with a high near 89. Northeast wind 5 to 7 miles per hour. A slight chance of showers and thunderstorms. Friday night, partly cloudy with a low around 69. Saturday, mostly sunny with a high near 93. Saturday night, mostly cloudy with a low around 71.
11: 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Shut up!

0: journey. The wheel in the sky keeps on turning as the earth keeps on turning around the sun. It's another day, the 17th of September. Today is National Professional House Cleaners Day, a profession I could probably keep alive on my own, I think. Yeah. Thank you, professional house cleaners. Big shots with birthdays today include a race car guy, Jimmy Johnson, one of the top drivers in NASCAR, turns 51 today. Movie director Bryan Singer is 61. He's the guy who brought us the Bohemian Rhapsody movie and also Superman Returns and some X-Men movies. Bryan's 61 years old today. Rita Rudner has a birthday. Remember her? Comedienne? She's been doing Las Vegas shows since 2000. She's 73 today. And happy birthday to the mistress of the dark, Elvira. Elvira is 75 years old today. Plus, Zen Master and retired Los Angeles Lakers coach Phil Jackson turns 81.
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playing classic hits and lots of them back to back Thursday night. I'm Ray Michaels. Hey, nice to have you tuned in. I bet I play some songs that you know and love this hour. Hang on, see what I got coming up after Blondie and Call Me.

0: Nickelback and How You Remind Me on the Classic Hit Station tonight. I'm Ray, you know, Capri Sun and that stuff your kids or grandkids like to drink in the pouch. Well, they finally figured out those pouches don't last long, so they're testing a supersized version. Yes, even more Capri Sun for your children to consume. They call it the Big Pouch, and it can hold 20 ounces, three times the size of the original. For now, it's just a limited time thing, which will be available next week on Walmart.com, if you really got to have one. Coming up, we'll shine some light in the darkness with the Electric Light Orchestra.
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12: Friday brings a slight chance of showers and thunderstorms after 5 in the afternoon. Sunny and hot, high near 97, heat index up to 105. Friday night, slight chance of showers early, partly cloudy, low around 73. Saturday, sunny and hot, high near 97. Saturday night, partly cloudy, low around 73. For the latest, visit myradiolink.com.
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0: Rock and roll with the Romantics and What I Like About You. Apparently, a lot of people like the Spider-Man movie, Brand New Day. It's now the all-time highest grossing movie ever at the box office here in America. It's taken in $936 million so far. It's also number three on the global box office chart with $2.4 billion in the coffers. Spider-Man, Brand New Day, big-time hit movie. And now Spidey can afford to buy all the spandex he wants.
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Her hair was Harlow Gold, and she had those Betty Davis eyes. Kim Carnes here on the Classic Hit Station. Ray on the radio. How you doing? Thursday night, we're doing a little pre-weekend warm-up here with some great tunes. Good to have you along. Here comes R.E.M.

0: Huey Lewis in the news in that Heart of Rock and Roll is still beating. You know, it was 43 years ago this week that Huey Lewis in the News released their sports album, their debut and biggest selling album. And man, it had a lot of hits on it, including that, Heart of Rock and Roll. It's Ray with you here on Thursday night. Coming up, we'll get touchy and feely with relax and talking about the Georgia Satellites. We'll also blow through some Hootie and the Blowfish memories on the way.
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13: Friday, a slight chance of showers and thunderstorms before 3 p.m. and after 5 p.m. mostly sunny, high near 89. Northeast wind, 5 to 7 miles per hour. Chance of precipitation, 20%. Friday night, a 10% chance of showers and thunderstorms before 7 p.m. partly cloudy, low around 69. East-northeast wind around 8 miles per hour, becoming south-southeast after midnight. Saturday, mostly sunny, high near 93. South-southeast wind 7 to 9 miles per hour, becoming west in the afternoon. Saturday night, mostly cloudy, low around 71. South-southwest wind around 5 miles per hour, becoming light and variable.
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0: Hootie and the Blowfish and Let Her Cry on the Classic Hit Station. Hey, if you didn't get a chance to see Ozzy Osbourne's final show, you'll have another chance. Ozzy and Black Sabbath, Back to the Beginning, will be hitting theaters worldwide next month. Back to the Beginning took place on July 5th of last year in Birmingham, England, and there are also performances from Metallica, Guns N' Roses, and Tool, and Slayer. They'll all be part of the show that's up on the big screen. Sadly, Ozzy passed away 17 days after that show last year. But now you can see it all on the big screen with Back to the Beginning, Ozzy and Black Sabbath, coming to theaters next month.
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0: After the fire, their commissars in town don't turn around. We're looking forward into another hour of great hits on a Thursday night. Things get rolling in just a minute with Pat Benatar.
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Classic hits back to back on a Thursday night. I'm Ray Michaels, just underway with another hour of our favorites. Got DNA coming up and the Cars, Jake Giles Band, Peter Frampton, and more. Now it's Cunning Crew and Died in Your Arms Last Night.

0: Playing the classic hits on Thursday night, DNA featuring Suzanne Vega and Tom's Diner. When's the last time you were at a library? Well, there's a library in New Hampshire. Recently said a man named John came in to return a September 1894 issue of the Century Illustrated Monthly Magazine. Yes, 1894. So whomever borrowed it has been dead for a long time. John told the librarians the magazine had been in his home for years, and he doesn't really know how it wound up there. The magazine was 48,220 days overdue, which would have been a $12,050 fine. But, hey, they waived it.
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11: Friday brings a slight chance of showers and thunderstorms, mostly sunny with a high near 89. Northeast wind 5 to 7 miles per hour. Friday night, a 10% chance of showers before 7 p.m., partly cloudy with a low around 69. Saturday, mostly sunny with a high near 93. Saturday night, mostly cloudy with a low around 71.
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0: Rick Ocasek in the van from Boston, the Cars, and my best friend's girl. You know, football's underway. In a poll conducted yesterday, 9% of people say they've already bet real money on NFL games this season, just one weekend. And that includes 12% of men and 6% of women.
1: 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If you don't have a steady food supply, you qualify. 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

0: Peter Frampton coming alive here on Thursday night on your Classic Hit Station. We're going to show you the way into another hour of great music. Take us into Friday coming up with a Tom Petty classic on the way next.
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Do ya? Well, do ya? ELO, Electric Light Orchestra, that is the big question there. Meanwhile, we're caught up in you. Bob Worthington and you in 38 Special.

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0: Oh, it's lush. It's plush. It's Stone Temple Pilots. Hey, bringing on the great music for you through the wee hours and, hey, igniting the weekend for you. Hey, just it'll be here before you know it. Countdown to the weekend. Wee hours of your Friday morning. Bob Worthington here and more great music near.
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14: Friday brings a slight chance of showers and thunderstorms, mostly sunny with a high near 89. Northeast wind 5 to 7 miles per hour. Friday night, a 10% chance of showers before 7 p.m., partly cloudy with a low around 69. Saturday, mostly sunny with a high near 93. Saturday night, mostly cloudy with a low around 71.
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0: From the second album, BTO, Bachman Turner Overdrive, and Let It Ride. Coming up, got Lover Boy on the way, Billy Idol, and a whole bunch more waiting for you.
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0: Michael Stipe, REM. Hey, ready for some football action over the weekend? Plenty of college football going on, not only tonight, but all day tomorrow. Just a wall-to-wall college football on Saturday, and then the full slate of action, second week of the NFL season, Sunday.
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8: The forecast on 92.1 The Axe is brought to you by Coles County Speedway, proud home of the oldest micro sprint track in the U.S. Follow Coles County Speedway on Facebook for the latest race updates and events.
9: Friday, a slight chance of showers and thunderstorms before 3 in the afternoon and after 5. Mostly sunny, high near 89. Northeast wind 5 to 7 miles per hour. Friday night, a 10% chance of showers and thunderstorms before 7. Partly cloudy, low around 69. Saturday, mostly sunny, high near 93. Saturday night, mostly cloudy, low around 71.
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0: 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And more from where that came from, stick around. And leading the pack, we have Sublime, also Stevie Winwood, with Record of the Year at the Grammys for 1986 on the way.
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0: Birthday greetings to Roger on your special day. Honored and privileged to be a part of it. Hey, stick around. More great music on the other side. How about a little sing-along from the Doobie Brothers from the great album that came out in 1974, which yielded a number one hit. And we're talking about where what were once vices are now habits. Got that black water on the way.
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The Boss Man by request for Maria, hitting us up for that one. 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
8: Friday, a slight chance of showers and thunderstorms before 3 in the afternoon and after 5. Mostly sunny, high near 89. Northeast wind 5 to 7 miles per hour. Chance of precipitation 20%. Friday night, a 10% chance of showers and thunderstorms before 7. Partly cloudy, low around 69. Saturday, mostly sunny, high near 93. Saturday night, mostly cloudy, low around 71.
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0: Plenty of football action this weekend. In fact, tomorrow it's wall-to-wall college football. And then Sunday it's week number two of the NFL season.
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0: 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All right. All right. Rockin' Robert Palmer on the way, and Foreigner leading the pack.
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9: Friday, a slight chance of showers and thunderstorms early, then mostly sunny with a high near 87. Northeast wind 5 to 7 miles per hour. Friday night, partly cloudy, low around 68. Saturday, a chance of showers and thunderstorms after 4 p.m., partly sunny, high near 91. Saturday night, a chance of showers after 1 a.m., mostly cloudy, low around 70.
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8: Friday, a 20% chance of showers and thunderstorms before 8 in the morning. Mostly sunny, high near 87. Northeast wind 5 to 7 miles per hour. Friday night, partly cloudy, low around 68. Saturday, a 30% chance of showers and thunderstorms after 4 in the afternoon. Partly sunny, high near 91. Saturday night, a 30% chance of showers after 1 in the morning. Mostly cloudy, low around 70.
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0: Number one song for a couple of weeks, REO Speedwagon, Can't Fight This Feeling. More from where that came from. Stick around and more great music all weekend long.
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8: Friday, a 20% chance of showers and thunderstorms before 8 in the morning. Mostly sunny, high near 87. Northeast wind 5 to 7 miles per hour. Friday night, partly cloudy, low around 68. Saturday, a 30% chance of showers and thunderstorms after 4 in the afternoon. Partly sunny, high near 91. Saturday night, a 30% chance of showers after 1 in the morning. Mostly cloudy, low around 70.
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0: Eagle Eye Cherry bringing on the music, and bring on that coffee too. Maybe enjoying that first cup of coffee with us. And good morning, your TGIF.
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0: Well, thanks for letting us play your favorite classic hits this morning. Got three in a row coming up. Going to hear from CCR and Tommy Two Tone kicking off things in just a couple of minutes. Well, today, finally, a Friday. It is September 18th. And if you're celebrating a birthday today or over the weekend, hopefully we could be the first to say happy birthday. Enjoy your day. Enjoy time with friends and family if that's what you got planned. If you're going to play some solo stuff and just, you know, do low key, that's fine too. Nothing wrong with that at all. And for those folks who have an anniversary today or over the weekend, congratulations on making it another year. Saw this pop up this morning. There is a gal in Japan. She wanted to be anonymous, so they did not publish her name. But she turns 114 years old today. You think 80 is old, 90 is old, 100? What do you get somebody who is 114? But yeah, she was born on this day in 1912.
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7: The forecast on 92.1 The Axe is brought to you by Coles County Speedway, proud home of the oldest micro sprint track in the U.S. Follow Coles County Speedway on Facebook for the latest race updates and events.
8: A chance of showers and thunderstorms this morning, otherwise mostly sunny with a high of 87 today. Partly cloudy, overnight low 68. And showers and thunderstorms possible late tomorrow afternoon, otherwise partly sunny with a high of 90.
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0: All right, time for four things you didn't know yesterday. And today's topic's the NFL. You know, always trying to cram in a little extra knowledge into the gray matter. So we got four things you might not have known about the NFL. Now, when you're watching a game, you might wonder, how much are they actually playing football in this three-hour broadcast? Well, they say that the average game contains about 11 minutes of actual action from snap to the whistle. That's it, 3 hours, and we get 11 minutes of something going on. Instant replays. See a lot of those nowadays. They got like 20 different cameras around the stadium. Instant replays, they say, account for about 17 minutes of a typical NFL broadcast. What about all that huddling up and lining up and walking around and scratching and all that kind of stuff, coaches, officials, and everything? That's about 75 minutes of a broadcast. That is kind of wild. And one last thing here. First NFL regular season game played outside the United States happened where? You know, NFL has been traveling all over the place, but the very first regular season game played outside the United States took place in Mexico City in 2005. There you go. Four things you probably didn't know yesterday about the NFL.
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0: Well, if your bucket list includes seeing the Eagles in concert, Don Henley says get it done this year because they're not going to tour in 2027. They're going to be calling it quits. How many bands have said we're not touring anymore? And then they go back out and tour. But maybe Don's on to something here, and they're done. All right, hang tight. Another hour of the greatest classic hits of all time, kicking off with Whitesnake next.
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8: The forecast on 92.1 The Axe is brought to you by Coles County Speedway, proud home of the oldest micro sprint track in the U.S. Follow Coles County Speedway on Facebook for the latest race updates and events.
9: Friday, a slight chance of showers and thunderstorms early, then mostly sunny with a high near 87. Northeast wind 5 to 7 miles per hour. Friday night, partly cloudy, low around 68. Saturday, a chance of showers and thunderstorms in the afternoon, partly sunny, high near 91. Saturday night, a chance of showers after 1 a.m., mostly cloudy, low around 70.
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0: Well, they announced the nominees for this year's National Toy Hall of Fame. Did you know there was such a thing? Yeah. Criteria include icon status, longevity, discovery, you know, is there creativity and such, and innovation. And here are some of the nominees. You might recognize these. Bop It. Let's see. Polly Pockets. Sorry. Tickle Me Elmo. And Yahtzee, to name a few. Which one of those is going to make it in? Or maybe they'll take a couple. We'll find out in November.
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0: Hope your Friday is going well. It's Jim. Got any big plans for the weekend? Some honey-dos, maybe do some shopping, try to round out the rest of your decorations for Halloween. Going to go straight to it, right? October 1st. Is the HOA allow that? That's what I'm wondering. Some of these are pretty restrictive. Let's see what else is going on. We got football, got NFL, got college. Oh, yeah, and baseball. Baseball as well. You know, it's tough. Tough sometimes being a baseball fan. Your team can do well one year and then stink it up, you know, for the next five or so. My Seattle Mariners make it tough to be a fan last year. A lot of people jumping on the bandwagon. Of course, Mariners one game away from winning the World Series. Mariners have never won it, never gotten there. And this year, we will not break even. Yeah, we will be below 500. I know that pain is felt by a lot of baseball fans, but, you know, still fans, right? Not bandwagon fans. Hang tight, another hour of the greatest classic hits of all time coming up, and we'll kick things off with Steve Miller Band next.
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4: Illinois Radio Network Sports, I'm Matt McCoy. The Bears with another practice day as they get ready for the home opener against the Vikings. Nothing new on the Minnesota quarterback situation. Starter Kyler Murray remained limited at practice yesterday as he recovers from a concussion. If he is not cleared by Sunday, Carson Wentz will be the starter. The college football weekend includes third-ranked Notre Dame in a primetime matchup tomorrow hosting Michigan State. Illinois tomorrow hosts SIU, while Northwestern tomorrow night welcomes Deion Sanders and Colorado. Baseball, the White Sox pull back into a first-place tie with Cleveland in the AL Central by beating the Tigers 3-1. Munetaka Murakami snapping out of his slump with a first-inning three-run homer, manager Will Venable.
5: He's been working so hard, and obviously he hasn't performed like he wants to, and everyone expects him to, but he's continuing to work. He's continuing to have a good attitude. It paid off tonight.
4: Meanwhile, the Cubs were off yesterday. They're back at it tonight, opening a series on the road at the Reds. I'm Matt McCoy, Illinois Radio Network Sports.
6: The forecast on 92.1 The Axe is brought to you by Coles County Speedway, proud home of the oldest micro sprint track in the U.S. Follow Coles County Speedway on Facebook for the latest race updates and events.
7: Friday, a slight chance of showers and thunderstorms early, then mostly sunny with a high near 87. Northeast wind 5 to 7 miles per hour. Friday night, partly cloudy, low around 68. Saturday, a chance of showers and thunderstorms in the afternoon, partly sunny, high near 91. Saturday night, a chance of showers after 1 a.m., mostly cloudy, low around 70.
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6: The forecast on 92.1 The Axe is brought to you by Coles County Speedway, proud home of the oldest micro sprint track in the U.S. Follow Coles County Speedway on Facebook for the latest race updates and events.
7: Today, a 10% chance of showers and thunderstorms after 5 in the afternoon. Sunny and hot, high near 97. Heat index values as high as 106. Calm wind becoming northwest around 5 miles per hour. Tonight, a chance of showers and thunderstorms before 7, then a slight chance between 7 and 9. Partly cloudy, low around 72. North-northeast, wind around 5 miles per hour becoming calm after midnight. Chance of precipitation 30%. Saturday, sunny, high near 96. Calm wind becoming south around 5 miles per hour. Saturday night, partly cloudy, low around 72. Light and variable wind for the latest. Visit myradiolink.com.
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5: Today, a 10% chance of showers and thunderstorms after 5 in the afternoon. Sunny and hot, high near 97. Heat index values as high as 106. Calm wind becoming northwest around 5 miles per hour. Tonight, a chance of showers and thunderstorms before 7, then a slight chance between 7 and 9. Partly cloudy, low around 72. North-northeast, wind around 5 miles per hour becoming calm after midnight. Chance of precipitation 30%. Saturday, sunny, high near 96. Calm wind becoming south around 5 miles per hour. Saturday night, partly cloudy, low around 72. Light and variable wind. For the latest, visit myradiolink.com.
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0: That song takes you back to a certain time and place, doesn't it? At least it does for me. That came out in the early 90s. I want to say 92, 93, somewhere in there. It's Life in the Fast Lane on 92.1 The Axe, presented by Auto Truck and Farm Repair in Mattoon. 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
8: Today, a 20% chance of showers and thunderstorms before 8 a.m. cloudy, then gradually becoming mostly sunny, with a high near 87. Northeast wind 5 to 7 miles per hour. Tonight, partly cloudy, with a low around 68. East-northeast wind around 8 miles per hour, becoming southeast after midnight. Saturday, a 30% chance of showers and thunderstorms, mainly after 4 p.m. partly sunny, with a high near 91. South-southeast wind around 8 miles per hour, becoming west-southwest in the afternoon. Saturday night, a 30% chance of showers after 1 a.m. mostly cloudy, with a low around 70. South-southeast wind 3 to 5 miles per hour.
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0: Oh, a great set right there. All right, now from Free, Motley Crue, Girls, Girls, Girls, and Keep On Loving You from REO Speedwagon. 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

0: John Lennon, Imagine, on 92.1 The Axe. 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
3: Illinois Radio Network Sports, I'm Matt McCoy. Week 2 in the NFL kicked off with the Bills beating the Lions 41-31 in the Thursday night game. Bills QB Josh Allen accounted for 5 touchdowns. The Chiefs, meanwhile, continue preparing for their Sunday night matchup with the Colts. Indy 0-1 under Coach Shane Steichen, while Andy Reid's Chiefs are 1-0.
4: Shane does a nice job with that crew, along with the coaches. They've got good players. Look forward to the challenge of playing here at home.
3: Meanwhile, another college football weekend has arrived. Number 22, Missouri, back at it tomorrow night. They'll be home to Troy. Baseball, the Cardinals close out their home schedule this weekend. They face the Nationals. Kyle Leahy on the mound tonight for the first of the 3-game series. The Blues continue week 1 of training camp. Their preseason opener is tomorrow night at home against Dallas. And soccer, St. Louis City returns to MLS play tomorrow, hosting Toronto. I'm Matt McCoy, Illinois Radio Network Sports.
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6: Today, a 20% chance of showers.

0: hours after 1 a.m. mostly cloudy with a low around 70. South-southeast wind 3 to 5 miles per hour.
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A song that peaked at number 15 for the Doobie Brothers, their fourth top 40 hit with China Grove. Well, hi, it's Haynes Johns. Happy Friday morning to you. We made it, and thank you for including us in your day. Coming up, will the power couple return to the VMAs? I'll have half that's confirmed as we wait word from the other half after the cars.

0: A song that peaked at number 10 for U2, their fifth top 10 hit with One. Well, hi, it's Haynes Johns. Glad to be part of your Friday morning as we get a running start on your weekend. And will the power couple return to open the VMAs, the Video Music Awards on MTV? Well, the half that's confirmed so far is Madonna, her first appearance in 23 years. Will the other half, Britney Spears, be performing as well? Of course, that famous scene that they had together along with Christina Aguilera and Missy Elliott. So we'll see what happens. Madonna up for major awards. The new album Confessions 2, she leads the nominations for the night for a total of 11 nominations. Taylor Swift has 9 and Bruno Mars has 5, among others. So we'll see what happens. It's hosted by Snoop Dogg, and I can't believe this. It's going to actually air on CBS. Wow, somebody better be ready on the Mute Awards, because there's going to be a lot of bleeping going to be going on with that. Happens next weekend on Sunday, the 27th. So we'll see what happened with that, and available the next day for streaming on Paramount Plus and MTV. But wow, we'll see if Britney shows up to help Madonna open up the Video Music Awards. Stay tuned. Coming up, it's some magic and shuffling with Sting of the Police and Boz, respectively.
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12: The forecast on 92.1 The Axe is brought to you by Coles County Speedway, proud home of the oldest micro sprint track in the U.S. Follow Coles County Speedway on Facebook for the latest race updates and events.
1: Today, partly sunny with a high near 87. Northeast wind 5 to 7 miles per hour. Tonight, partly cloudy, low around 68. East-northeast wind around 8 miles per hour, becoming southeast after midnight. Saturday, a 30% chance of showers and thunderstorms, mainly after 4 p.m. partly sunny, high near 91. South-southeast wind around 8 miles per hour, becoming west-southwest in the afternoon. Saturday night, a 30% chance of showers after 1 a.m. mostly cloudy, low around 70. South-southeast wind, 3 to 5 miles per hour.
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0: Sting and the Police getting their first top five hit when Every Little Thing She Does Is Magic peaked at number three. Well, hi, it's Haynes Johns. Up next, another first, the first number one for Survivor, then the Tissue Song from Aerosmith.
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0: the Tissue song from Aerosmith that peaked at number 12 with Crying. Well, hi, it's Haynes Johns. There's no crying on Fridays. Come on, we're getting a running start on your weekend. Coming up, it's Bon Jovi with their second and biggest number one after we left the Cowboys Ride with Bob Seger. And speaking of Bon Jovi, and I was, it's a banner year for them. I'll have the surprise big news coming up.
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2: Partly sunny today. We will top out in the upper 80s. Partly cloudy tonight with a low of 67. There's a slight chance of showers and possible thunderstorms tomorrow with a high of 91. 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And again, that kicks off at 7 o'clock at EIU's O'Brien Stadium. Here on 92 on the Axe, another good local matchup between Tri-County and Cumberland. 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

Number one for 4 weeks for Bon Jovi, their biggest with Living on a Prayer. Well, hi, it's Haynes Johns, and up next, it's a banner year for Bon Jovi. I'll have the surprise big news after the Red Hot Chili Peppers.

0: 92 won the X. Thanks for the warning, Pat Benatar, that Love is a Battlefield as she gets her first top five hit when it peaked at number five. Yep, pick your battles wisely, kids. Well, hi, it's Haynes Johns. Glad to be part of your Friday morning. And it's a banner year for Bon Jovi. A surprise big announcement yesterday from daughter-in-law Millie Bobby Brown and son Jake Bon Jovi welcoming their second child. They shared a photo on Instagram on infant's hands, seemingly confirming reports they had welcomed another child into their family, and they tagged it, "Hi, little guy." So last summer, of course, they announced they had adopted their first child, a sweet baby girl, and they have not publicly shared her name. So the 22-year-old Stranger Things actress and 24-year-old son of rocker John Bon Jovi and his wife, Dorothea, have confirmed their relationship back in November of 2021. They got engaged a couple of years later and got married in the spring of 2024. So she says adoption has always been a part of my journey to motherhood. She says, "I've always wanted to adopt. It was part of my childhood dreams. Unlike many kids, when they played with their dolls, I never pretended my dolls were pregnant. My dolls were always adopted. Not because I don't want to give birth one day, hopefully I will, but right now adoption has always been a part of my future because adoption is love, adoption is forever." End of quote from Millie Bobby Brown. So I totally agree with that because one of our nieces was adopted several years ago and was immediately and always a part of our crazy family. I mean, yes, my family is nuts, but thankfully, the fun nuts. Anyway, so congratulations to them and John and Dorothea Bon Jovi, now proud grandparents of a new grandson. Well, here for speaking of Brown, can you smell that? Yep, it's the Brownstown Fire Department getting ready to cook up tomorrow morning between 6 and 9, serving up breakfast for you at the fire station on East Cumberland Road. 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Tomorrow morning between 6 and 9, Brownstown Fire Department serving up breakfast for you. I literally can almost smell that sausage cooking. All right, coming up next for us is the highest chart successes for Billy Idol and Eve 6, one of which goes to number one. Think you know which one? Take your best guess. I'll have those songs and the answer next with 92.1 The Axe.
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3: Good morning. I'm Jeff Nally on the Cromwell Ag Radio Network. It's a lower market this morning at the Chicago Board of Trade. Corn, wheat, and soybean futures are all three down. Soybeans are down in the double digits. The market had seen a stronger soybean meal market, a contract high 4 days in a row. It's setting back this morning, and that's putting more pressure on soybeans and even pressure on soybean oil. Traders biding their time ahead of the U.S.-China trade summit set for next week, the 24th. Ahead of that meeting, Treasury Secretary Scott Bessent slated to meet with Chinese counterparts this weekend. Now, China's been working toward the pledge of buying 25 million metric tons of soybeans, but so far only 15 million purchased. Those purchases have been by state-owned firms who are not bound by the 10% tariff on U.S. soybeans. Soybean commitments and sales are at 758 million bushels, and that's up 102% from a year ago. At the board this morning, December corn is down 4 at 526.5. July is down 3.5 at 549.75. November soybeans down 18 cents at 1302. The March down 17 at 1328.75. Wheat futures in the December down 14 and a quarter at 712.75 a bushel. I'm Jeff Nally.
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5: The forecast on 92.1 The Axe is brought to you by Coles County Speedway, proud home of the oldest micro sprint track in the U.S. Follow Coles County Speedway on Facebook for the latest race updates and events.
6: Today, partly sunny with a high near 87. Northeast wind 5 to 7 miles per hour. Tonight, partly cloudy, low around 68. East-northeast wind around 8 miles per hour, becoming southeast after midnight. Saturday, a 30% chance of showers and thunderstorms, mainly after 4 p.m. partly sunny, high near 91. South-southeast wind around 8 miles per hour, becoming west-southwest in the afternoon. Saturday night, a 30% chance of showers after 1 a.m. mostly cloudy, low around 70. South-southeast wind, 3 to 5 miles per hour.
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0: Did you guess correctly? Yep, the highest chart success for Eve 6, Inside Out, their debut single that peaked at number 11. Before that, the highest chart success for Billy Idol, his version of Mauni Mauni, all the way to number 1. Well, hi, it's Haynes Johns. Up next, Sting and Mark Knopfler cook up a number 1 for seemingly doing nothing after the Eagles, something they're living out to this day. Title track to their album, The Long Run.
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7: 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I hope so, because the big raffle is at the Matt Toon Knights of Columbus, October 3rd. 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

0: Sting of the Police and Mark Knopfler, lead singer for Dire Straits, co-wrote that song, Money for Nothing, all the way to number one and stayed there for 3 weeks. Well, hi, it's Haynes Johns. Happy, happy Friday morning to you. We thank you for including us in your day. All the way next, Badfinger, their song about long-lasting love. Please and thank you. After Mellencamp makes spelling fun. And on the way next hour, an influential surgeon finally finds the high school counselor that radically changed his life. I'll have who and how coming up.
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Steadfast Love, No Matter What. Bad Finger, with a song that peaked at number 8, her second consecutive top 10 hit. My name is Haynes Giles, and up next, an influential surgeon finally finds the high school counselor that radically changed his life. I'll have Who and How after The Clash.

0: Dolores O'Riordan and the Cranberries, the pride of Limerick, Ireland, with Dreams. I actually want to visit there next year. I have a friend that lives in Limerick, and he says, yeah, come on over. I'll be glad to show you around my Emerald Isle. Well, hi, it's Haynes Johns, and here's an influential surgeon finally finding the high school counselor that radically changed his life. I told you about this guy last month. Henry Ray was the counselor for Dr. James Harris. Dr. Harris is now chair of surgery at Johns Hopkins Howard County Medical Center, but he wanted to track down Henry Ray because he put him on the path to success. And here we are 25 years later. He's been trying to find him, but has been unable to do so. So he was a teenager in Fresno, and he was just going down the wrong path. He was stealing cars and carrying guns and all that stuff. And finally, he was kicked out of high school and sent to a rehabilitation high school. That's where he met Henry Ray, who says, you know, we have to explore going to college, and there's an opportunity for you if you go to Fresno State, because they have an early chance for you to get in there, which he did, which totally changed his life, that he realized, wow, I could actually make something of my life. But it all began when he talked with Henry Ray, the counselor there, and says, you know, there's a chance that you can really turn your life around. So there's your chance to do so. And so he did the work, Dr. Harris did, and actually got accepted into UCLA Medical Center, which was his first choice. When he got that acceptance letter, he immediately went to Henry Ray and showed him, and he says it was just a life-changing moment. I was so glad to share that moment with him. Sadly, he lost touch with him, continued on with his life, and then realized, wow, I really want to track him down and thank him. So he put it out on social media, and finally, within hours, he was able to get a hold of Mr. Ray's son, and Mr. Ray's son connected him with Henry Ray. So he was able to show him and thank him for all he did. I said, why did you do that? He says, well, I thought, hey, you're worth a chance. What a great way to do that. Thank you, Henry Ray, for making a big change in Dr. Harris's life. Coming up, we'll do some firsts. The first hit for Tom Petty and the Heartbreakers after the band Yes gets their first number one.
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7: 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Wall Street is drifting toward the finish of an up-and-down week today. U.S. stock indices are mixed as bond yields rise and oil prices swing. The S&P 500 fell a tenth of a percent this morning. The Dow Jones Industrial Average down a half percent. And the NASDAQ Composite nearly unchanged. The majority of stocks on Wall Street fell, and helping to weaken them, rising pressure from the bond market. The yield on the 10-year Treasury climbed to 5% from 4.94 late yesterday, after it topped the 5% level early this week for the first time since 2023. Higher yields slow the overall economy, making it more expensive for everyone to borrow money, from the U.S. government to people looking to buy houses to businesses wanting to build AI data centers. They also tend to undercut prices for stocks and other investments. Looking at the Chicago Board of Trade, boy, we are in negative water today. Corn futures are between 3 cents and 4.25 cents lower. The December market is down 4 cents at 526.5. The March is down 4 at 540.5. November soybeans are down 19 at $13.5. The March is down 18.5, 1327.25. December wheat down 14 at 713. I'm Jeff Nally.
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11: Today, partly sunny with a high near 87. Northeast wind 5 to 7 miles per hour. Tonight, partly cloudy, low around 68. East-northeast wind around 8 miles per hour, becoming southeast after midnight. Saturday, a 30% chance of showers and thunderstorms, mainly after 4 p.m. partly sunny, high near 91. South-southeast wind around 8 miles per hour, becoming west-southwest in the afternoon. Saturday night, a 30% chance of showers after 1 a.m. mostly cloudy, low around 70. South-southeast wind, 3 to 5 miles per hour.
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0: And that's how we met Tom Petty and the Heartbreakers. Their first top 40 hit when Breakdown peaked at number 40. Well, hi, it's Haynes Johns. Well, that's number one. What about number two? We'll do the second hits for Duran Duran and Bad Company next.
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The highest chart success and signature song for Donny Irish with Aaliyah that peaked at number 26. Well, hi, it's Haynes Jones. Up next, Return of Elf. Close and personal. Forget personal space. I'm talking Buddy the Elf. On the Better Aware at Genesis and their first number one.

0: 92 won the Axe with some Goo for You as they get their second consecutive number one with Slide for Johnny Resnick and the Goo Goo Dolls, formed in Buffalo, New York. And quite the game last night, the Buffalo Bills dominating the Detroit Lions 41-31 as they christened their brand new Highmark Stadium in Buffalo. So congratulations to them, and wow, quite the game. Really enjoyed that. All right, my name is Haynes Johns, and here's something you'll enjoy as well while we're in New York, the return of Elf up close and personal. And forget your personal space, because it's Buddy the Elf. Fans of the movie can soon make plans to pass through the seven levels of the Candy Cane Forest, past the sea of swirly twirly gumdrops, and then walk through the Lincoln Tunnel and head to Rockefeller Center. That's where the world of Buddy the Elf will come to life in the Elf Experience. Opening November 14th and running through mid-January at the Hero Center at Rockefeller Center, taking fans on a journey from New York City to the North Pole. Has interactive activities, photo ops, and holiday treats, including those from the four main food groups that we all know as candy, candy canes, candy corns, and, of course, syrup. So all based on that 2003 film with Will Ferrell. So you can check that out. It runs November 14th through January 18th at the Hero part of the Rockefeller Center. All the details at elftheexperience.com. 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Up next for us is Screamin' John Lennon and the Beatles with another number one, plus the very first hit for Def Leppard with 92.1 The Axe.
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5: I'm Jeff Nally on the Cromwell Ag Radio Network. The Bears are feasting today in Chicago with the Board of Trade. Corn, wheat, and soybean futures have all three priced lower. Soybean meal has been on an upturn, but is stepping back today, pressuring both that commodity as well as soybeans, and even weakness in soybean oil. At the board, corn futures are between 3 cents and 4 cents a bushel lower, and the wheat trade between 10 and 14 and 3/4 cents a bushel lower. In the soy product trade today, soybean oil futures between 77 cents and 80 cents lower. Soybean meal, on the other hand, after setting new tops between 820 and 1370 lower. Rice futures are down and cotton futures are also lower. December live cattle down 12 cents at 216.12. Feeder cattle October down 52 cents at 323.85. Lean hogs December down 97 cents at 68.62. Cattle on feed report due this afternoon from USDA. December corn down 3 3/4 at 526 3/4. The March down 3 3/4 at 540 3/4. November soybeans down 17 3/4 at 1302. March is down 17.5 at 1328 1/4. Wheat December down 15 at 712 a bushel. I'm Jeff Nally.
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8: Today will be mostly sunny with a high near 87. Northeast wind 5 to 7 miles per hour. Tonight will be partly cloudy with a low around 68. Saturday has a 30% chance of showers and thunderstorms, mainly after 4 p.m., with a high near 91.
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0: The first hit for Joe Elliott and Def Leppard when Photograph peaked at number 12. They had been releasing music 4 years prior before breaking through with that song in 1983. My name is Haynes Johns. Up next, the most recent top 10 hit for the Gin Blossoms after we kick things off with Toto.
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0: The most recent top 10 hit for the Gin Blossoms, When Follow You Down, peaked at number 9. They'll be doing that live in Michigan, a vital couple of dates as their tour continues with Blues Traveler and the Spin Doctors. They'll be in Allegan, Michigan for tonight, and then tomorrow night they'll be in Traverse City. But you can find all the dates and locations at ginblossoms.net. But the final two dates with Blues Traveler and the Spin Doctors tonight and tomorrow night. All right, my name is Haynes Johns. Glad to be part of your Friday. And coming up, it's ZZ Top after we kick things off for the Hollies and their highest chart success. And all the way next hour, save a weekend or two for Dolly. That's right. I'll have Why, Where, and When-ish coming up.
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ZZ Top looking good with that black tie and fat wallet in Sharp Dressed Man. Why, it's James Johns, and up next, save a weekend or two for Dolly next year. I'll have why, where, and when-ish after Lenny Kravitz.

0: A Slice of Americana from Mellencamp in Pink Houses that peaked at number 8. Well, hi, it's Haynes Johns, and make sure you save a weekend or two for Dolly next year, because Dolly Fest is in the planning stages, because Dolly Parton is not done yet. The estate behind her, of course, she passed on August 25th at the age of 80 after a brief battle with cancer, has Dolly Fest on the books for a two-day festival in Nashville and in London, two consecutive weekends happening in 2027. Now, this was originally scheduled to take place in January for her 80th birthday. It was going to feature her and not only as a performer, but as host. Well, now it will serve as a celebration of her legacy. And they say, you know, a lot of people have always said, what would Dolly do? And well, at this moment, Dolly Fest is what Dolly would do, according to her longtime manager, Danny Nozell. So it will be a festival-style concept that was truly dreamed up by Dolly herself. So they're still working on the dates and ticket information, but as soon as they have all that worked out, they'll make the announcement. You can actually sign up for upcoming event notifications on their website, dollyparton.com. So check that out and sign up for those notifications, dollyparton.com. And by the way, the new Dolly doll just came out this week. So there you go. Love you, Dolly. We miss you so much, but thankfully your legacy and music will always live on. Coming up, Mr. Big gets their first number one after Night Ranger and their highest chart success.
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9: The forecast on 92.1 The Axe is brought to you by Coles County Speedway, proud home of the oldest micro sprint track in the U.S. Follow Coles County Speedway on Facebook for the latest race updates and events.
10: Today will be mostly sunny with a high near 87. Northeast wind 5 to 7 miles per hour. Tonight will be partly cloudy with a low around 68. Saturday has a 30% chance of showers and thunderstorms, mainly after 4 p.m., with a high near 91.
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0: Los Angeles-based band Mr. Big getting their first number one and had stayed there for 3 weeks with To Be With You. Well, hi, it's Haynes Johns. Happy to be with you. Thank you for including us in your Friday, and happy birthday today to the great Frankie Avalon. He turns 86 years young today. Basketball amazing coach Rick Pitino turning 74. James Marsden from X-Men fame turning 53. Jason Sudeikis, he is Ted Lasso. He turns 51 today. Billy Eichner turning 48, the creator and main driving force between Funny or Die. Patrick Schwarzenegger, yes, he is Arnold's son. He turns 33, really had a breakthrough song in the White Lotus series. And also Alex Warren, the new singer, that, wow, he's had quite the breakthrough year this year. He turns 26. If it's your birthday or anniversary, we wish you the best. Coming up, it's another first number one, this one for Huey Lewis and the News. After Fleetwood Mac, more from their Rumors album.
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0: Huey Lewis in the News getting their first number one, and it stayed there for 2 weeks with The Power of Love from that Back to the Future motion picture and soundtrack. My name is Haynes Johns. Thank you for letting me be a part of your day. I hope the rest of your Friday goes smoothly. Keep it here, because you got lots more of your favorites on the way to sing along with, and I'll be back again tomorrow as we celebrate your weekend. But I wanted to ask you to do something for me today, and maybe this weekend, and moving forward in your life. Get the story from Dr. James Harris. He's that surgeon I told you about. He's now the chair of surgery at Johns Hopkins Howard County Medical Center, but inspired to have his life turned around by his high school counselor, Henry Ray. Dr. Hopkins was headed down the wrong road. He was stealing cars, carrying guns and all that stuff, and kicked out of high school. At the rehab high school, it was counselor Henry Ray that told him, you know, you have a chance to really turn your life around and make something of your life. And now, Dr. Harris asking Mr. Ray, why did you do that? He said, well, I figured you were worth a chance. So find somebody that's worth a chance and take a chance on them and inspire them to make better use of their life. Make a big difference in your life as well and here in our community. Coming up, it's Credence and Heart.
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What a great song from the Creedence Clearwater Revival. John Fogerty on lead and a good, good, good. Looking out my back door. We got The Clash coming your way in a little bit. Got some Aerosmith to play for you. And our usual features are on the way today as we're going to do Born on Dates of the Lates and Greats and Milestones and Memories and Music Headlines. They are all coming up. But first, got to play a great song by The Cars. It's Shake It Up as we do the Friday Cruise. Hello, weekend.

0: What a beautiful song by Aerosmith. I don't want to miss a thing. Lady Gaga had a baby. Gaga is 40 years old with her fiancé. They didn't want to release the gender or the name, and you have to respect their privacy. Congratulations on being a new mom to Lady Gaga. The Clash, The Police, coming up.
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12: Today will be mostly sunny with a high near 87. Northeast wind 5 to 7 miles per hour. Tonight will be partly cloudy with a low around 68. Saturday has a 30% chance of showers and thunderstorms, mainly after 4 p.m., with a high near 91.
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0: Da-do-do-do-da-da-da. I think that's right. The Police. It's Ken Cocker. Well, we got some great music coming your way, including from the album On the Border by the Eagles and from the soundtrack of Say Anything by Peter Gabriel coming up as we do the cruise for Friday. Hang with us.
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0: That's how the I'm on the Border, 1974, already gone. And, of course, those are the Eagles. I'm Ken Cocker. Great song from Dirty Dancing by Eric Carmen is coming your way in just a little bit, so I want you to hang on for that. But while we had the opportunity, I thought we'd go ahead and take a look at music headlines and kind of find out if there's anything that piques your interest about a particular artist or group. Motley Crue going to release a 45th anniversary edition of their 1981 debut album called Too Fast for Love. That's due on October 30th. Alice Cooper going to publish a brand new 500-page memoir titled Devil on My Shoulder. That hits bookstores on October the 6th. Bon Jovi, after a great year of touring, after missing nearly 5 years, have announced they will tour again in 2027 across North America. And Long Live Def Leppard, an authorized documentary about the legendary metal band, going to hit U.S. theaters in early 2027. That's a look at the music headlines for today.
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4: Good afternoon. I'm Jeff Nally on the Cromwell Ag Radio Network. It's a lower close at the Chicago Board of Trade today. Once we broke some technical marks in the soybean market, it was off to the races for profit-taking for the balance of the day. The soybean market between 12 and 17 cents a bushel lower. The corn market today between 2.5 and 3.25 cents a bushel lower. And wheat futures today pricing 6.5 to 13 cents a bushel lower. Into the product market, in soybean oil futures, we trade today between 89 cents and 94 cents lower. Soybean meal prices from $7.80 to $12.70 lower. Rice was lower. Cotton futures were lower as well. The live cattle market in the December gained 37 cents at 216.62. Feeder cattle, October, 87 cents higher, 323.50. Lean hogs, December contracts, a dollar and a nickel higher at 68.5 a hundred. At the Chicago Board of Trade, again, the weakness started in meal, spread to soybeans, and that spilled over into corn into wheat futures for the day. December corn down 3, 527.5. March down 3 at 541.5 a bushel. November soybeans dropped 16.25 at 1303.5. The March down 16.25, 1329.5 a bushel. November 27 off 11 at 1265.75. December wheat lost 12.75. I'm Jeff Nally.
5: 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On 92 on the Axe tonight, another good local matchup between Tri-County and Cumberland. Other high school football action around the area. Newton faces Richland County. Arcola is at Sangamon Valley. Shelbyville plays Central A&M. Casey Westfield takes on Lawrenceville. Pena goes to Greenville. Robinson faces Marshall. Undefeated Arthur Lovington at Wood Hammond battles Argentia Orianna. Effingham against Taylorville. Villa Grove Heritage takes on Nokomis. A great showdown in Sullivan as the Redskins square off with Fisher. Both teams are 4-0. A pair of battles of the unbeatens in Paris as the Tigers go head-to-head with Mount Carmel and Flora plays Johnston City. Fairfield looks to stay perfect as well as they take on White County. Major League Baseball coming up tonight. The Cubs take on the Reds at 5:40. White Sox host the Tigers at 6:40. Cardinals start their final homestand for the season against the Nationals at 7:15. In college volleyball, the EIU Panthers are taking on Notre Dame this evening, and the Fighting Irish return the trip to Charleston on Sunday afternoon.
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I wore out that 8-track in the summer of 75. Born to Run. What a great MO is. 10th Avenue Freeze-Out was on there as well as that title track. Bruce Springsteen, of course. Ken Cocker here. Tom Petty coming up in a bit. And a look at born on dates of the lates and greats as we ease on down that Friday highway. Hello, weekend. I missed you.

0: Tom Petty. 92.1 The Axe. I'm Ken Cocker. Treat yourself to a fantastic evening out while helping local families at Habitaste. It's happening on Thursday, September the 24th, from 5 p.m. to 7:30 at the Mattoon Eagles Club. 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That sounds good to me. And also gourmet hors d'oeuvres from top local eateries, plus bid on live and silent auction items. You have to be 21 or more to attend, and all proceeds benefit Coles County Habitat for Humanity. 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And don't go anywhere. Eddie Money's coming up. 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
9: Tonight, a 20% chance of showers and thunderstorms before 10. Partly cloudy, low near 72. East-northeast wind around 5 miles per hour, becoming calm. Saturday, a 20% chance of showers and thunderstorms after 3. Sunny and hot, high near 98. Saturday night, partly cloudy, low near 73. Sunday, mostly sunny and hot, high near 98. For the latest, visit myradiolink.com.
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0: One of the most powerful and unique voices I've ever heard in the world of popular music, Annie Lennox with Eurythmics. And here comes Ed Rain again. This is Ken Cocker. Hey, we're going to take a look in just a little bit at the Born on Dates of the Lates and Greats for today as we look ahead to a great weekend. Play some Corey Hart here in a bit and a Smash Mouth coming up too.
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0: Oh, that is such a great song from Astro Lounge. It's Smash Mouth, 1999. And this is Ken Cocker doing the cruise. We appreciate you being along for the ride. Hey, let's take a look at the born on dates of the lates and greats. How about Rick Pitino, the American basketball coach, born in New York City. He's celebrating birthday number 74 today. We'll stay with the sports theme and go to 1955. Billy Sims, a great running back at he was at Oklahoma and then went on to a career with the Detroit Lions as well. Very fine player. He is celebrating birthday number 71 today. Peter Stastny, a great hockey player. Gosh, he played for a lot of great teams, including the New Jersey Devils and the Quebec Nordiques. He is 70 years old today. I guess it's an all sports thing that's happening because Ryne Sandberg, born this day in 1959, the great Hall of Famer for the Chicago Cubs. Born in 59, he died in 2025. And another a guy who died much too young, James Gandolfini. Of course, he was Tony Soprano on The Sopranos, born 1961 on this day, and he died in 2013. That's a look at the born on dates of the lates and greats today.
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9: Tonight, a 20% chance of showers and thunderstorms before 10. Partly cloudy, low near 72. East-northeast wind around 5 miles per hour, becoming calm. Saturday, a 20% chance of showers and thunderstorms after 3. Sunny and hot, high near 98. Saturday night, partly cloudy, low near 73. Sunday, mostly sunny and hot, high near 98. For the latest, visit myradiolink.com.
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0: Cause I gotta have faith. Ooh, I gotta have faith.
1: And there's a Rock and Roll Hall of Famer for you, George Michael with Faith. This is Ken Cocker from the 80s. John Wade is coming your way in just a little while. And a little bit later on this hour, we're going to take a look at the milestones and memories for this day. Meantime, it is

0: I just love that song. John Waite and Missing You. Hello, weekend. I missed you. Glad to have you back. We're going to play some Kenny Loggins here in just a little while from the soundtrack of the movie that starred Kevin Bacon. So hang on for that. No Doubt is coming up as well. And did you see the season finale of Reacher? I thought that was very good. All 8 episodes now have dropped for season 4. But the new series starring his partner from the military, Neely, has begun. All 8 episodes of that drop, so you got a little streaming to do if you want to catch up. And I've watched 2 of those episodes so far. Speaking of Reacher, the guy who plays him, Alan Ritchson, he announced his divorce last weekend after 20 years from his wife.
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17: Tonight, a slight chance of showers before 7. Partly cloudy, low 71. East-northeast wind 8 miles per hour, becoming south-southeast after midnight, gusts up to 16. Saturday, a chance of showers mainly before 1. Mostly sunny, high 92. South-southeast wind 7 to 9 miles per hour, becoming west-southwest, gusts up to 17. Saturday night, mostly cloudy, low 71. South wind 5 to 9 miles per hour. Gusts up to 15. Sunday, a chance of showers after 1. Partly sunny, high 89. Light wind becoming north-northwest, 5 to 8 miles per hour.
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0: That's no doubt. And don't speak. I'm Ken Cocker, Supertramp on the way. Heart 2. By the way, Ann Wilson has a new album out, Consecrated Ground, and she has said that Heart has enough material for a brand new album, the group I'm talking about, and that they will have one out before the end of the year. So looking forward to that.
1: The mobile food pantry will return to Windsor on October 15th. If you don't have a steady food supply, you qualify. 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Please call 217-459-2498.
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0: Nancy Wilson has lead on that. Four Hearts in These Dreams from the 80s. Mista Mista coming up in a bit. Time for a look at the September 18 milestones and memories. In 1947, the CIA officially became into existence, with being established by President Harry Truman. 1951, A Streetcar Named Desire, a classic starring Marlon Brando and Vivian Leigh, premiered. 1964, remember the series The Addams Family? Starred Carolyn Jones and John Astin, premiered on this day in 1964. By the way, John Astin is the only member of that cast still alive, including the children. He is in his mid-90s. 1965, Get Smart premiered, starring Don Adams and created by Mel Brooks. 1965, I Dream of Jeannie premiered on this day with the great Barbara Eden, who is still going strong. Funny Girl from 1968 premiered on this day, starring Barbara Streisand. One of my all-time favorites, as you might guess. 1978, WKRP in Cincinnati premiered on CBS. And do you remember that movie Fatal Attraction with Glenn Close and Michael Douglas? That was quite controversial back in the day, premiered this day in 1987. So look at the milestones and memories today.
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6: Spire Motorsports driver Carson Hocevar is right in the middle of the chase for the championship, sitting ninth of the 16 drivers in the field and 88 points behind leader Denny Hamlin after last Sunday's race at the Worldwide Technology Raceway. The Cup Series heads to the high-banked half-mile Bristol Motor Speedway this weekend, where Hocevar believes he can make up some of that lost ground.
12: Felt like we the best shot to win that race last year before caution came out. So, yeah, I mean, I think that's Luke's, my crew chief's favorite race. So.
6: And that crew chief, Luke Lambert, has won twice at Bristol before in the O'Reilly Auto Parts Series with Elliott Sadler and Noah Gregson. This year's Bristol night race is set for just after 7:30 p.m. Eastern time tomorrow night. I'm Kyle Rickey. This is NASCAR Hot Pass on the Motor Racing Network.
13: Another block of great rock is about to kick off. The riffs you remember, the anthems you love. 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

From the album in 1975 called simply Fleetwood Mac. It's Say You Love Me, Over My Head was on that album, and Landslide was on that album as well, and Rhiannon. So a lot of great songs on there. Going to play some Aerosmith for you in just a little bit. Later on this hour, we're taking a look at music headlines. And right now from the 1980s, a song written by Burt Bacharach. It's Naked Eyes.

0: Some vocal gymnastics there. No wonder he had vocal cord problems. Steven Tyler with Aerosmith and 92.1 The Axe. Tri-County is still hunting for their first win of the 2026 high school football season. They'll look to do so against Cumberland here on Friday. And you can hear the complete coverage of that game, 92.1 The Axe. And Gabe Newman is going to be on the call starting at 6:40. 92.1 The Axe. Great music coming up from Orchestral Maneuvers in the Dark.
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12: Tonight, a slight chance of showers before 7. Partly cloudy, low 71. East-northeast wind 8 miles per hour, becoming south-southeast after midnight, gusts up to 16. Saturday, a chance of showers mainly before 1. Mostly sunny, high 92. South-southeast wind 7 to 9 miles per hour, becoming west-southwest, gusts up to 17. Saturday night, mostly cloudy, low 71. South wind 5 to 9 miles per hour, gusts up to 15. Sunday, a chance of showers after 1. Partly sunny, high 89. Light wind becoming north-northwest, 5 to 8 miles per hour.
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0: American Woman, Burton Cummings, and Randy Bachman, the Guess Who. And it's so nice to be able to call them that again after losing that band name for many, many years. I mentioned earlier they won it in a protracted legal battle. We got the Rolling Stones that are coming your way in a bit, and the Thompson Twins as well. We're going to take a look at music headlines, too. Don't go anywhere.
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0: 1978 was the album Some Girls, and that's the Rolling Stones with Beast of Burden. The Stones are not touring this summer, but Ronnie Wood is touring as a solo artist. He's their guitarist, of course. I'm Ken Cocker. Let's take a look at music headlines, see if we can find something that might interest you about a particular artist or group. Squeeze are back on tour in 2027 in Europe and Asia, and later the United States in support of the brand-new album Trixie's. Nashville International Airport will be officially renamed after Dolly Parton to honor the legend who passed away here a few weeks ago at the age of 80. The Soul Train Awards return to television, airing on Friday, November 27th on both BET and CBS. And Celine Dion has returned to the stage performing her first concert in 6 years on Saturday as part of her 16-night Paris residency at the Plenitude Arena. Of course, she had very serious medical issues over the course of the 6 years, so it's great to see that she's doing better. There's a look at the music headlines today.
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5: 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On 92 on the Axe tonight, another good local matchup between Tri-County and Cumberland. Other high school football action around the area. Newton faces Richland County. Arcola is at Sangamon Valley. Shelbyville plays Central A&M. Casey Westfield takes on Lawrenceville. Pena goes to Greenville. Robinson faces Marshall. Undefeated Arthur Lovington at Wood Hammond battles Argenta Oriana. Effingham against Taylorville. Villa Grove Heritage takes on Nokomis. A great showdown in Sullivan as the Redskins square off with Fisher. Both teams are 4-0. A pair of battles of the unbeatens in Paris as the Tigers go head-to-head with Mount Carmel and Flora plays Johnston City. Fairfield looks to stay perfect as well as they take on White County. Major League Baseball coming up tonight. The Cubs take on the Reds at 5:40. White Sox host the Tigers at 6:40. Cardinals start their final homestand for the season against the Nationals at 7:15. In college volleyball, the EIU Panthers are taking on Notre Dame this evening, and the Fighting Irish return the trip to Charleston on Sunday afternoon.
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Dirtbag JoJo, Beatles with Billy Preston. Hello, weekend. I missed you. I'm Ken Cocker. Billy Joel recently said, hey, don't worry about me. I'm doing fine. He had a shunt put in his brain to stave off that water on the brain issue that he has. And he says he's doing fine. His balance and everything else doing a lot better. I'm glad to hear that. Here's Billy and Only the Good Die Young from 1978.

0: Duran Duran, Come Undone. And this is Ken Cocker. American Girls coming up. A great song by Tom Petty and the Heartbreakers. Also, we got some Tears for Fears lined up for you. A little bit later on this hour, we got a whole bunch of milestones and memories for this day. So we're going to check those out as well.
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13: Tonight, a slight chance of showers before 7. Partly cloudy, low 71. East-northeast wind 8 miles per hour, becoming south-southeast after midnight, gusts up to 16. Saturday, a chance of showers mainly before 1. Mostly sunny, high 92. South-southeast wind 7 to 9 miles per hour, becoming west-southwest, gusts up to 17. Saturday night, mostly cloudy, low 71. South wind 5 to 9 miles per hour, gusts up to 15. Sunday, a chance of showers after 1. Partly sunny, high 89. Light wind becoming north-northwest, 5 to 8 miles per hour.
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0: Hey, they're great to see in concert, especially in a smaller venue. I saw them in Vegas. They were fantastic. Tears for Fears. And that is Shot. I mentioned there's a whole lot of milestones and memories for this day, so let's get going. We'll start with 1964, The Addams Family premiered on ABC, starring Carolyn Jones and John Astin. Astin is the only member of that cast still living. He's in his mid-90s. That includes the kids. 1965, Get Smart premiered, starring Don Adams as, was he 86 or 99? I don't remember. But it was a show created by Mel Brooks. I Dream of Jeannie premiered in 1965 with the great Barbara Eden. Funny Girl, 1968, starring Barbara Streisand, premiered on this day. WKRP in Cincinnati, one of my favorites. 1978 had its premiere on CBS. Fatal Attraction with Michael Douglas and Glenn Close premiered this day in 1987. The documentary Baseball by Ken Burns had its premiere on this day on PBS in 1994. And at the Emmy Awards in 2005, James Spader and Patricia Arquette, winners for actor and actress. Best comedy was Everybody Loves Raymond. And there's your milestones and memories for today.
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1: From Titan Field in Oakland, Tri-County football is on the air. Tonight, the 0-4 Titans celebrate their seniors and take on the 1-3 Cumberland Pirates in week 5 of the high school football season. Great to have you along for the ride on Classic Rock 92.1 The X. My name is Gabe Newman. Josiah is our studio engineer. 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Tri-County comes into this game off a loss to Nokomis. That final score was 20-6. In that game, the Titans couldn't take advantage of a bunch of Redskin miscues, including two fumbles in the backfield on their own fruition. The one bright spot was Ryder Johnson, who scored his fourth touchdown in as many games and gave the Titans the lead in the second quarter. We went into halftime tied at 6 before Nokomis was able to score two touchdowns, including one in the final 3 minutes of the game to put the game to bed. That brought the Titan record down to 0-4. They take on a Cumberland Pirates team that's 1-3. They have losses to Fisher, Willow Grove Heritage, and Arthur Lovington Atwood Hammond, so two of them are still undefeated. Their lone win was in week 3. It was a 50-8 win over Argenta Oriana. The next three games for Cumberland are big, and they'll be probably thinking that this is the stretch of the season where they could get their season back on track. They have Tri-County tonight, and then they have Argenta Oriana and then Sangamon Valley. All three of those teams, or check that. They have Tri-County tonight, Arcola next week, and then Sangamon Valley, Tri-City the week after. All three of those teams have two wins combined between the three of them. So the Pirates will be hoping to get their playoff hopes up and running. They were a playoff team a year ago. They even won a playoff game. They knocked out Sullivan in round 1 before succumbing to Arthur Lovington Atwood Hammond in week 2. And they have lost a ton of talent from that season and are struggling to get some results with some really tough games played so far. The big problem for the Pirates is the turnovers. They have 14 turnovers in 4 games this year. Their quarterback, Bryson Webster, has completed 19 of his 39 passes for 302 yards and 2 touchdowns. He's thrown 6 interceptions and has fumbled the ball 3 times in 4 games this season. Their leading rusher is Logan Aaron. He's got 45 carries for 262 yards. That's an average of just under 6 yards per carry and a yards per game average of 65.5. He's got 2 rushing touchdowns on the year and 2 fumbles. Isaac Venata is their other big-time rusher. He's got 24 carries for 148 yards, just over 6 yards per carry, and 37 yards per game. He's also got 2 touchdowns and 2 fumbles. So the turnovers have been the big Achilles heel for this Pirate offense this season. Taking a look at the receiving, Isaac Venata is their main receiver. He's listed as both a tight end and a running back offensively. He also flies to the football defensively. More on that in a moment. Venata this year, 5 receptions for 122 yards and 2 touchdowns. On the defensive side of the ball, Isaac Venata leads with 25 total tackles, 4 tackles for loss, 3 forced fumbles, and 2 fumble recoveries. So a big key for the Titans tonight is going to be maintaining possession of the football and hoping that the Pirates continue to have turnover issues of their own. Let's take a look at our players to watch presented by Watts Copy Systems. For Tri-County, it's Ryder Johnson, who's got four touchdowns this year. He is one of the three starting running backs on senior night. He'll be hoping to put an exclamation mark onto his senior night with another one or two of those touchdowns. And I just talked a bunch about him. Isaac Venata is Cumberland's player to watch. He's their leading tackler defensively, their leading receiver, and one of their leading rushers as well. We are getting ready to go for the Kirchner Building Center opening kickoff. We'll take a timeout and be back for the to continue this Get It Gone Dumpster Rentals and Junk Removal pregame show in a moment. 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
1: 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There's a really special performance that's about to occur. It's the first time that the Oakland and Shiloh Pep Bands have been able to get together to create the new Tri-County Pep Band. So just in a moment, they will make their, they'll perform their first ever performance and play the Star Spangled Banner. We'll listen in to that.
3: 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Sportsmanship is one such value that makes this game an educational experience. Remember, sport a winning attitude. And now at this time, would everyone please rise? Gentlemen, remove your hats. And direct your attention to the west end of the football field, where it's clear nation's colors, as the Tri-County Co-op Pep Band honors America with the playing of our national anthem.

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1: Our pregame interview with Titan head coach Nate Albaugh. And coach, coming off of a 20-6 loss to Nokomis last week, interested to just hear your overall thoughts on that game.
7: You know, we are finding ways to play a little bit better football a little bit at a time. Some of our mistakes offensively are pretty glaring and obvious. And they're frustrating as a coach to watch them because they're very similar mistakes every week. You know, and I've got to find a way to teach it. I've got to find a different way to teach it. Whatever. That's a problem I've got to solve, and that's what keeps me up late at night is how do we stop making the same mistake? We got to find a way, and that's what we've worked very, very hard at this week. And hopefully we're prepared to make fewer mistakes offensively and give ourselves another chance.
1: Defensively, I thought overall they kind of hung in there. I know Nokomis's turnovers were kind of self-inflicted a little bit, but I thought overall the defense kind of held their own in there.
7: Oh, no doubt about it. Our defense played very well, and especially when we experienced the loss of Landon Paul so early. He's such a good linebacker, so that hurt. I think a couple weeks ago, we really struggled. One injury quick, and it hurt us so bad emotionally. I did think that the kids handled the emotions of it really well, so I'm very thankful for that. You know, and we got Landon Paul back this week, but we lost Joe, and that hurts. So it's just kind of the story of the season. Some seasons you run into this where you really lose a lot of people, and I know we're not alone in that. There's programs around the state, around the nation. That's what you deal with in this game. So It's a bummer to never put your best out there. It really is a bummer, but the kids that we have are really working their tails off, you know, and we had a hot week. It was pretty miserable. But our kids are they're working hard to try to improve.
8: Got Cumberland this week, kind of taking a look at their results. Seemed like they're way down from the team they were last year with playoff game winners and all that. What do you kind of anticipate to see from them?
7: That's a hard one to answer. You know, when I say anticipate to see, you know, all I can really answer is offensively and defensively what they do. They are very multiple. They really try to win with numbers, you know, and getting more guys to the point of attack than you do. So we're trying hard to be prepared for that, to be able to just match numbers with numbers. They're going to overload to the left. We're prepared to move people to the left. So we're just trying to be fundamentally sound. And in a season and in a program where when you're just trying to turn it around and give your kids a chance week in and week out, those are the types of things that I think are best to really keep your focus on. So we're trying hard to do that. You know, there's no doubt that this whole mission of trying to give ourselves a chance, it's emotionally taxing on the kids. It's emotionally taxing on the staff. And probably on a lot of families, you know, so everybody wants it so bad and they're working very hard to get it. So what are we expecting from Cumberland? Another great football game, a team that, though they might not be what they were a year ago, is still going to be a handful for us to handle. And, if we could find a way to make a couple big plays and be aligned properly all night, we got a shot.
8: And then with this being senior night, I want to give you the opportunity to kind of just talk about what these seniors mean to you, the program, just the floor is yours.
7: Well, I'm very thankful for these kids. I think that when you go to somewhere where when you have a program that has had a hard time having success for an extended period of time, the people that are left are kids that just really love the game and they really love the team. And so that's what we have right now is a group of senior boys that are dedicated to this team, and they have been since they were pups. And they've endured a lot. And they've done that for the sake of their team and for the sake of their school. And so I think what you have is a fine group of young men that are enjoyable to be around, that have played their hearts out, that are willing to play beat up. And I'm just very thankful for each of them.
8: And then finally, just kind of

0: to find a way to be sharp in those two positions, I think we could move the chains. And so that's what we have to do to give ourselves a chance. We got to make sure that it's not just our opponent's ball all night. And so we've really challenged our halfbacks to do that. And of course, I'm hopeful. And I'm rooting for him because it's going to be good. Obviously, it'd be fun for me to experience, but I want this so badly for the kids for them to finally know what it feels like to come out on top.
1: All right, Coach, go get them.
0: Thank you.
1: That was Titan head coach Nate Allbaugh. 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
4: Cumberland won the toss and elected to defer, so they will send their kick unit out. They're wearing white tops with black lettering, black pants, white helmets. The Titans will get the football first. They're wearing orange jerseys, white pants with an orange stripe down the side, and purple helmets with white lettering. Get you to starting lineups in a second. The Kirchner Building Center opening kickoff is underway, and the ball is flying through the air, and Caden Price will take it at the 5, up to the 10, fakes the handoff up to the 15, big hole on the right-hand side of the 20, 25, 30, and pushed out of bounds at the 35. Big return for Caden Price. And the Titans will be set up at their own 35-yard line. Let's take a look at the Get It Gone Dumpster Rentals and Junk Removal starting lineups. For Tri-County on offense, quarterback is Caden Price. Three running backs, Charlie Cummins, Ryder Johnson, and Kale Lee. Two tight ends, Cooper McQueen and Kelvin Budd. And an offensive line of Landon Paul, Abdisa Eskew, Noah Evans, Gunnar Waite, and Landon Smith. They break the huddle in the T formation. Price is under center. He takes the snap and turns. And the handoff up the middle. Ryder Johnson gets the carry. And he gets up near the 40, a little shy of it. It'll be a 4-yard pickup. Defensively for Cumberland, Isaac Venata starts at defensive end. Two defensive tackles, Mason Ferris and Gavin Keezer. And the other defensive end is Colby Phipps. I'll tell you the rest in a second. Second down and 6 at the 39-yard line. Ball in the middle of the field. Snap. And the handoff up the middle. That was Johnson again, who got the carry up across the 40-yard line, a couple of yards shy of the line to gain. They'll spot it at the 43-yard line. Rest of the Cumberland starting defense. Linebackers Jake Duvall, Mason Robinson, Logan Aaron, and Lance Locke. Two corners, Landon Finn and Eddie Rodriguez. One safety, Bryson Weber. Third down and 2 at the 43-yard line. Titans have the ball on their own half of the field. They break the huddle in the T formation with Caden Price getting under center. He takes the snap quickly, and a quick handoff up the middle is stuffed.
6: Another handoff up the middle.
4: That was Johnson on the carry again. And he got absolutely nothing. Back to the line of scrimmage. And it'll be 4th and 2. I don't see the Titans getting the punting unit ready. They have made no substitutions, so it looks like that they will keep the offense out there and go for it on fourth and two. And